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1: Fox News, I'm Tom Graham. The Pentagon launching fresh strikes against Iran. President Trump also announcing the U.S. is reinstating its blockade of Iranian ports in the Strait of Hormuz.
2: We're taking out all of their capability for anything having to do with the Strait, with the Hormuz Strait. And I think in the end, we will end up discontrolling the whole thing.
1: Iran's foreign minister says his country has always been the guardian of the Strait. The driver killed by ICE officers in Maine in a shooting today was not the target of a warrant. The officers were executing. Independent Senator Angus King is demanding answers.
3: Apparently there are no cameras involved. Body cameras were not on the agents.
1: King says he spoke with Homeland Security Secretary Mark Wayne Mullen, who claimed the driver tried to ram ICE agents who were pursuing him. 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
1: Fox News, I'm John Saucier. The United States launching a fresh wave of military strikes against Iranian targets, escalating a conflict that again has closed off some key maritime corridors. President Trump declaring the United States will now act as the guardian of the Hormuz Strait, effectively ending immediate hopes for a peaceful resolution.
2: And then they broke up that deal immediately because they found out there was something in the deal they didn't like. And they're wired differently, and we're not going to put up with it. We are just going forward. We're attacking them tonight.
1: Global oil prices surging more than 9%. Today's markets reacted to renewed hostilities. After the sudden passing of 71-year-old South Carolina Senator Lindsey Graham, his colleague Senator Tommy Tuberville appeared on Fox Business to reflect on the late senator's legacy.
3: It's a sad day here in the Senate. It's been a sad day the last 2 days. You never know what's going to happen. Life is short.
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1: Fox News, I'm Tom Graham. The Pentagon launching fresh strikes against Iran.
2: We're doing another very major attack tonight. They want to make a deal. They came back. We made a deal 2 days ago, and they want to make a deal. They've been negotiating for 47 years, but nobody's ever hit them militarily.
1: President Trump adding the U.S. is reinstating the blockade of Iranian ports in the Strait of Hormuz. He also says the U.S. will charge cargo ships a 20% fee for protecting wealthy allies. The number of American service members who have died in the Iranian conflict is rising.
3: The U.S. military says the death of a Navy pilot in a helicopter crash earlier this month brings the number of dead in the Iran war to 14 service members. The Navy initially described the July 1st chopper crash in the Arabian Sea as an emergency landing. The remaining three sailors on that helicopter were rescued.
1: Fox's Lisa LaSera. 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
1: Fox News, I'm Ted Linder. The Pentagon launching fresh strikes against Iran today as President Trump also announced the U.S. is reinstating its blockade of Iranian ports in the Strait of Hormuz.
2: We're taking out all of their capability for anything having to do with the Strait, with the Hormuz Strait. And I think in the end, we will end up discontrolling the whole thing.
1: Iran's foreign minister says his country has always been the guardian of the Strait. The driver killed by ICE officers in a Maine shooting Monday was apparently not the target of the warrant the officers were executing. Independent Senator Angus King is demanding answers.
3: Apparently there are no cameras involved. Body cameras were not on the agents.
1: King says he spoke with Homeland Security Secretary Mark Wayne Mullen, who claimed that the driver tried to ram ICE agents who were pursuing him. 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
4: 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Thank you for joining me for the 52-episode podcast series, The Life of Jesus.
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1: Fox News, I'm Sue Gosmuth. The third consecutive night, the U.S. launched another round of attacks against Iran. They have now concluded. President Trump Monday announcing the U.S. is reinstating its blockage of Iranian ports in the Strait of Hormuz.
2: We're taking out all of their capability for anything having to do with the Strait, with the Hormuz Strait. And I think in the end, we will end up just controlling the whole thing.
1: Iran's foreign minister says his country has always been the guardian of the strait. Driver killed by ICE officers in a main shooting today, not the target of the warrant the officers were executing. Independent Senator Angus King demanding
3: answers. Apparently there are no cameras involved. Body cameras were not on the agents.
1: Homeland Security Secretary Mark Wayne Mullen claims the driver tried to ram ICE's agents who were pursuing him. 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
0: This is Northwest Tennessee's Froggy.

Pickle Jar up all night. It's Katie and Scott. What are you doing? More importantly, let's get some music going for you. Kenny Chesney's on the way, Vincent Mason, and brand new Ashley Cook. Baby, it's Baby.

0: Kenny Chesney, that is beer in Mexico. It's Pickle Jar up all night. They said there's a study that suggests that fumes from traffic jams can cause brain damage, which explains to me on why you people can't use your signals.
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Cody Johnson, that is horseback. It's Pickle Jar up all night. Thank you so much for hanging with us. How about we keep the music going? Post Malone and Morgan Wallen. It's I Had Some Help.

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0: Jason Aldean, that is Don't Tell on Me. Eric Church is going to play three straight nights at Red Rocks. Now, he played last night. He's got two more nights. But if you would like to see the show, all right, you can. They're streaming it. In fact, you can get it in 4K. It gets all fancy. If you want to stream the show, yes, it does cost. But if you do love you some Eric Church, it's the way to do it. You can go to Nugs, and it's N-U-G-S, Nugs.com, and you'll be able to watch the show as it happens.
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2: He's a ranch hand in a pinch, man. 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Cause she's a gold digger with a quick trigger. A cast iron skillet swinging lid flipper.

0: Bum says he's going to never venture into acting. He said with his touring schedule and his three boys at home, he doesn't feel also he'd be very good at it. He's kind of like me. I mean, and this is not a cut down to him. I mean, we already know the reasoning. We're not camera friendly. And when that's told to you, you go, you know what? I can find other things to do. Listen, if I was good looking, I'd be on TV. Let's call that what it is. 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
1: News. I'm Ted Lindner. The driver killed by ICE officers in Maine in a Maine shooting on Monday was apparently not the target of the warrant the officers were executing. Independent Senator Angus King demanding answers.
2: Apparently there are no cameras involved. Body cameras were not on the agents.
1: King says he spoke with Homeland Security Secretary Mark Wayne Mullen, who claimed the driver tried to ram ICE agents who were pursuing him. And the Pentagon launching fresh strikes against Iran Monday as President Trump also announced the U.S. is reinstating its blockade of Iranian ports in the Strait of Hormuz.
3: We're taking out all of their capability for anything having to do with the Strait, with the Hormuz Strait. And I think in the end, we will end up discontrolling the whole thing.
1: Iran's foreign minister says his country has always been the guardian of the strait. 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
1: Fox News, I'm Sue Guzman. The Pentagon launching and now concluding a third round of fresh strikes against Iran Monday night.
2: We're doing another very major attack tonight. They want to make a deal. They came back. We made a deal 2 days ago, and they want to make a deal. They've been negotiating for 47 years, but nobody's ever hit them militarily.
1: President Trump says the U.S. is reinstating its blockade of Iranian ports in the Strait of Hormuz and will charge cargo ships a 20% fee for protecting wealthy allies. Number of American service members who've died in the Iran conflict is rising.
3: The U.S. military says the death of a Navy pilot in a helicopter crash earlier this month brings the number of dead in the Iran war to 14 service members. The Navy initially described the July 1st chopper crash in the Arabian Sea as an emergency landing. The remaining three sailors on that helicopter were rescued.

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1: News. I'm Ted Lindner. The Pentagon launching fresh strikes against Iran Monday as President Trump also announced the U.S. is reinstating its blockade of Iranian ports in the Strait of Hormuz.
2: We're taking out all of their capability for anything having to do with the Strait, with the Hormuz Strait. And I think in the end, we will end up discontrolling the whole thing.
1: This is Iran's foreign minister says his country has always been the guardian of the Strait. This is the number of American service members who have died in the Iran conflict continues to rise.
3: The U.S. military says the death of a Navy pilot in a helicopter crash earlier this month brings the number of dead in the Iran war to 14 service members. The Navy initially described the July 1st chopper crash in the Arabian Sea as an emergency landing. The remaining three sailors on that helicopter were rescued.
1: Fox's Lisa Lucera. 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
1: I knew I'd see her around. 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
1: News. I'm Sue Guzman. The Pentagon concluding a third round of new strikes against Iran.
2: We're doing another very major attack tonight. They want to make a deal. They came back. We made a deal 2 days ago, and they want to make a deal. They've been negotiating for 47 years, but nobody's ever hit them militarily.
1: President Trump says the U.S. is reinstating its blockade of Iranian ports and will charge cargo ships a 20% fee. Two lawmakers say Homeland Security Secretary Mark Wayne Mullen told them the man shot to death by ICE

0: DHS says the officer opened fire fearing for public safety. 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
4: 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It's Northwest Tennessee's Froggy.

secret is out. It's Pickle Jar Up All Night. Katie Cook and Scott Gaines are pulling back the curtain on the music, the artists, and all the Nashville news. 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

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Katie Cook, Scott Gaines, and all the Nashville news. 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It's Pickle Jar Up All Night.

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1: Fox News, I'm Ted Lindner. The Pentagon launching a third round of strikes against Iran Monday as President Trump also announced the U.S. is reinstating its blockade of Iranian ports in the Strait of Hormuz.
2: We're taking out all of their capability for anything having to do with the Strait, with the Hormuz Strait. And I think in the end, we will end up discontrolling the whole thing.
1: Iran's foreign minister says his country has always been the guardian of the strait. The driver killed by ICE officers in a Maine shooting Monday, apparently not the target of the warrant the officers were executing. Independent Senator Angus King now demanding answers.
3: Apparently there are no cameras involved. Body cameras were not on the agents.
1: King says he spoke with Homeland Security Secretary Mark Wayne Mullen, who

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1: News. I'm Sue Guzman. For the third consecutive night, the U.S. launching another round of attacks against Iran. U.S. also resuming a naval blockade of Iranian ports, declaring itself the guardian of the Hormuz Strait. Congressman Pat Fallon with reaction.
2: You cannot trust the IRGC. They're incredibly bad at governing, and they're very good at tyranny and chaos and murder and mayhem.
1: President Trump also announcing the U.S. will impose a 20% security fee on cargo transiting the waterway. The driver killed by ICE officers in Maine in a shooting Monday was not the target of the warrant the officers were executing. Independent Senator Angus King demanding
3: Apparently
1: answers.
3: There are no cameras involved. Body cameras were not on the agents.
1: Homeland Security Secretary Mark Wayne Mullen says the driver tried to ram ICE agents pursuing him. 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
1: Breaking into the top 10 this week, George Burns, Luke Bryan, that is Ride. Good morning, it's Scott Gaines. Thank you so much for hanging out. I got to say, I am so proud of Justin Moore stepping up and taking care of his health. Yes, he did go to rehab. He was, at this time, 33 days sober. So congratulations to him. And we wish him the very best on his sober journey. Jelly Roll on the way, Jody Messina and Mr. Justin Moore. It's

0: brand new from Jelly Roll. That is Hands Up. He is ready to get new music out.
1: I wrote probably 100 and something songs last year. 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Just doing it. 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You know what I mean? 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And I got to see so much last year and meet so many people and experience so much. 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

0: right now, with the exception of a few. Number 5, Young Washington. Number 4, Evil Dead Burn. Number 3, Toy Story 5. Number 2, Minions and Monsters. Number 1, Moana. So yes, the top 3 are kids' movies. If you want to get out and go see movies, this would be the time to do it with the kids.
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0: Kenny Chesney, that is Carry On. We lost actor Sam Neill a couple days ago. He actually had one of the coolest scenes that I actually remember from my childhood. And it's from Jurassic Park. It's when he and Laura Dern saw the dinosaurs for the first time. And, you know, that music, you know, John Williams could put music to anything. But the music, the face he was making was just like the look of amazement. That's probably one of the most memorable scenes from my childhood is seeing that one from Jurassic Park.
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2: 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I'm Gianna Gelosi. The U.S. and Iran trading strikes for a third straight day after President Trump's

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18: Thanks for feeling froggy.

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She has broken another record like she does every week. She is the only female to have three separate songs in the top five.

0: Stella Lefty, that is Boston. Well, we know she dates Vincent Mason, but when she first started thinking about it, it was a long, drawn-out way to get there.
1: I was in Nashville when I wrote it. I was at my publisher's house. I had been staying there for a week, and it was kind of like my excuse to see this boy that I had a crush on. And I was like, if I go stay in Nashville and like also write, it will be a good, like, I could do both at once. And we just started hanging out every day, and I was like obsessed. Like, it was weird. It was like not just a regular crush. It was like, it was weird.
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0: So I'm thinking if you live in a 600 square foot studio apartment, you having 10,000 books, which is real, would that be a fire hazard? Well, according to his building management, they thought he was a hoarder. He just read a lot of books and he collected books. It was his thing. He had over 10,000 different books. And in that small space, they said, oh, it's a fire hazard. They sent him to court, and he eventually just said, listen, I don't want to fight it. I'm just going to move out. I don't want to live where I'm not wanted. He actually found a bigger place that lets him have all of his books. In fact, it's even bigger. It said it's twice the size. And what does that mean? More books. All
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0: Her name is Ashley Cook. She's got a brand new album coming out August 14th by the name Ashley Cook. She got to do that album with Dan Huff, and she said every piece of that is different than the last album. So I am definitely looking forward to hearing what she's cooked up.
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1: News. I'm Chris Foster. There's been three straight nights of airstrikes in Iran, and Iran's attacked more tanker ships, as President Trump says the U.S. will end up controlling the Strait of Hormuz.
2: The United Arab Emirates reported that two ships were hit overnight. Another ship was hit just off the coast of Lima, Oman. This was a ship following the southern route through the strait established by Oman in defiance of the Iranian route to the north.
1: Fox's Mike Tobin. Lindsey Graham's sister Darlene will be sworn in this afternoon to fill his South Carolina Senate seat for now.
3: Darlene Graham Nordone currently serves as commissioner of a state agency that provides job services, job placement and training for blind individuals. Governor Henry McMaster appointed her to fill the remainder of her brother's term in the Senate until voters elect a permanent replacement to take office in January.
1: Fox's Jonathan Seri. 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
8: 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It's Northwest Tennessee's Froggy.

He hit the big 5-0 over the weekend. Happy belated birthday, Luke Bryan. It's Scott Gaines. Thank you so much for letting me hang around. Zach Top is on the way. Lady A here in a second. Jelly Roll gets us going. It's Liar. Good morning.

0: Zach Top at South of Sanity. Good morning. It's Scott Gaines. This is such a great story. So a young lady named Molly, she's 27. She's heading home from a work trip. She'd been in Spain. So she took off her headphones and she struck up a conversation with a stranger on the train. And she was sitting across from 81-year-old Maria Alvarez. And they just got to talking. Said, I just got back from Spain. And, of course, Alvarez was shocked to learn she hadn't tried any of her famous Puerto Rican food. She'd never tried. So she said, you know what? You're going to have to come to my house and I'll make you some. So they got to becoming friends. So the past 2 months, she would visit her every Monday and have dinner. Well, she had said in one of those dinner meetings that she hadn't been back to Puerto Rico in 50 years. Well, guess what she did? She got online and started talking to people, and then Delta and Hilton and Discover Puerto Rico all got involved and made her dream come true. And she said, I'll go with you, because I guess she was nervous to fly. So Molly went with her, and she basically had the dream trip. She took salsa lessons and went and did chocolate tasting and got to see some family members she hasn't seen in a while. And she said she would have never have done that if it wasn't for Molly. And what a sweet thing. She said, it's just like she's one of my other kids.
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0: This is a Sports 731 Network Sports Update. St. Louis Cardinal outfielder Jordan Walker won the Home Run Derby Monday night during All-Star festivities in Philadelphia. Walker edged out Philly slugger Kyle Schwarber in the final round. The 96th annual All-Star Game is set for tonight at 7 o'clock in Philly. The Cardinals will be represented by outfielder Jordan Walker, DH Ivan Herrera, and closer Riley O'Brien. Dylan Cease is 6-4 for the Blue Jays this year, will start for the American League, while Christopher Sanchez, who has an 11-4 record for the Phillies, will take the mound for the National League. Fox will have the coverage of the game. The World Cup semifinal round begins today as France will take on Spain in Arlington, Texas. England will play defending champion Argentina in the other semifinal round on Wednesday from Atlanta. All four semifinalists have won a World Cup, with Argentina winning three, France two, and England and Spain have won one title each. The oldest running tournament of them all is this weekend. The 154th playing of the Open will tee off from Royal Birkdale in Southport, England, beginning on Thursday. Scottie Scheffler and Rory McIlroy are the tournament favorites going into this week's play. Monday night's WNBA Finals, Atlanta downed L.A. 101-92. Phoenix lost to Minnesota 104-100. Tonight's WNBA menu features Portland at Connecticut and Washington at Toronto. Monday in the Athletes United Softball League, Texas Volts shut out the Carolina Blaze 9-0. Tonight, the Oklahoma City Spark are in Round Rock to play the Texas Volts, 6 o'clock on ESPN2. The NBA Summer League action today features the Memphis Grizzlies summer team playing Golden State at 6 o'clock on ESPN. Also on ESPN today, Denver will take on OKC. On Prime, Philadelphia will face Houston, Sacramento takes on Brooklyn, Washington plays Chicago, and the Clippers play the Lakers. And this Thursday and Friday, the Sports 731 Network will conduct the annual High School Football Preview Days. Area high school football coaches and select players will be taking part in a question and answer session in a month away from the start of the 2026 season. The Jackson area team's preview will be live Thursday evening from 5 to 7, and the Northwest Tennessee team's preview is set for Friday from 11 to 1. You can go to sports731.com or the Sports 731 Facebook page to watch the preview day. I'm Robin Francis on the Sports 731 Network. Kenton area weather, mostly sunny today with a 30% chance for showers and thunderstorms during the afternoon with a high of 88 and an east wind at 5 to 10. Tonight, partly cloudy with a 30% chance for overnight rain, below 72 and an east wind at 5. Mostly sunny on Wednesday, a 50% chance for showers and thunderstorms in the afternoon, humid with a high of 88 and an east wind at 5. Partly cloudy on Wednesday night, 20% chance for rain and an overnight low of 72. And Thursday, mostly sunny, a 50% chance for rain with a high of 88.
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0: Ms. Megan Maroney, that is medicine. She dazzles the crowd tonight in Charlotte, North Carolina, grabs a night off and then heads into Florida. This is one crazy tour. I've had a few friends that have gotten to go, and you never know who's going to pop up. She sings everything she's ever recorded, and it's tons of pink.
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0: So a study found that small children are more comfortable around attractive people. Let me explain. So my son, he's six, but when he was little, and I mean little, we could be out somewhere, that boy could flirt and he would find one girl in the room and flirt. Even when he couldn't talk, he was flirting. And they were always attractive, you know, cute girls, and he would always find them. And I guess there is some validity to that, because even still, now when he talks, he'll go to a pretty girl no matter where he is, and he could start a conversation with a tree and stay for an hour.
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1: News. I'm Gianna Gelosi. President Trump ordering a new set of strikes on Iranian military targets for a third straight night.
2: The U.S. pounded Iran for 5 hours last night. Also seeing reports that the IRGC carried out drone and missile strikes on U.S. military targets. All of this hours after the president said the U.S. was taking control of the strait.
1: As Fox's Aisha Hazmi, now Supreme Court Justices Elena Kagan and Amy Coney Barrett will testify on Capitol Hill about the Supreme Court's proposed fiscal year budget, including $14 million meant to strengthen security protections for justices.
3: The U.S. Marshals Service says that in 2025, it saw a 57% increase in security incidents involving the judges.
1: That is Fox's Alex Hogan. 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
2: 1010 area weather. Mostly sunny today with a 30% chance for showers and thunderstorms during the afternoon with a high of 88 and an east wind at 5 to 10. Tonight, partly cloudy with a 30% chance for overnight rain, below 72 and an east wind at 5. Mostly sunny on Wednesday, a 50% chance for showers and thunderstorms in the afternoon. Humid with a high of 88 and an east wind at 5. Partly cloudy on Wednesday night, 20% chance for rain and an overnight low of 72. And Thursday, mostly sunny, a 50% chance for rain with a high of 88.
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He's a ranch hand in a pinch, man. 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A cast iron skillet swinging lid flipper. 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

0: just want my horseback.
1: Brand new Cody Johnson, that is called Horseback. What's the dumbest thing a boss has ever done? Well, there's so many great stories. This one. So to boost morale, her boss put out a smile box. It's a cardboard box filled with 100 $1 bills. People were allowed to take a dollar, but they had to stand there and smile for 60 seconds. He honestly believed this would make people happier. Well, the box was empty by the end of the afternoon. Everyone was still miserable, and the box disappeared the next day. Probably the other funniest one, I had a girl tell me one time that her boss got a promotion and then left the workplace, bought himself a going away full size sheet cake, cut off the corner at the going away party, then proceeded to close the cake box, take the whole cake home with him without sharing it with anybody. That's how you do it.
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7: This is a Sports 731 Network Sports Update. St. Louis Cardinal outfielder Jordan Walker won the Home Run Derby Monday night during All-Star festivities in Philadelphia. Walker edged out Philly slugger Kyle Schwarber in the final round. The 96th annual All-Star game is set for tonight at 7 o'clock in Philly. The Cardinals will be represented by outfielder Jordan Walker, DH Ivan Herrera, and closer Riley O'Brien. Dylan Cease is 6-4 for the Blue Jays this year, will start for the American League, while Christopher Sanchez, who has an 11-4 record for the Phillies, will take the mound for the National League. Fox will have the coverage of the game. The World Cup semifinal round begins today as France will take on Spain in Arlington, Texas. England will play defending champion Argentina in the other semifinal round on Wednesday from Atlanta. All four semifinalists have won a World Cup, with Argentina winning 3, France 2, and England and Spain have won 1 title each. The oldest running tournament of them all is this weekend. The 154th playing of the Open will tee off from Royal Birkdale in Southport, England, beginning on Thursday. Scottie Scheffler and Rory McIlroy are the tournament favorites going into this week's play.

0: Monday night's WNBA Finals, Atlanta down to L.A., 101-92. 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Also on ESPN today, Denver will take on OKC. On Prime, Philadelphia will face Houston, Sacramento takes on Brooklyn, Washington plays Chicago, and the Clippers play the Lakers. And this Thursday and Friday, the Sports 731 Network will conduct the annual High School Football Preview Days. Area high school football coaches and select players will be taking part in a question and answer session in a month away from the start of the 2026 season. 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

0: Russell Dickerson, that is worth your while. We all know that Bunny and Jelly Roll are divorcing, so they are splitting up all the stuff. Well, she had all the animals out there at their original home. So she has a video of she'd hired a company to come and collect her animals to take them to the new place. And if you've been ever raised around animals, especially farm animals, they don't always go where you want them to go. It's hilarious. Calamity ensues because you can just tell they've not really been around a lot of farm animals. Now, the guys she hired were, but the rest of them were like, nope. It's actually on Bunny's Instagram, so go watch it.
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3: 1010 area weather, mostly sunny today with a 30% chance for showers and thunderstorms during the afternoon with a high of 88 and an east wind at 5 to 10. Tonight, partly cloudy with a 30% chance for overnight rain, the low 72 and an east wind at 5. Mostly sunny on Wednesday, a 50% chance for showers and thunderstorms in the afternoon, humid with a high of 88 and an east wind at 5. Partly cloudy on Wednesday night, 20% chance for rain and an overnight low of 72. And Thursday, mostly sunny, a 50% chance for rain with a high of 88.
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1: Breaking into the top 10, George Burns, Luke Bryan. That is Ride, Ride, Ride. And good morning to you. Happy Tuesday. It's Scott Gaines. Getting ready to get out of here. I need you to have a fantastic day and make it the very best. Make somebody's day. Smile at somebody. I know I tell you to do this every day, but I do. I mean it. Smile at somebody, buy somebody's coffee, buy somebody's lunch, do something good for somebody, and they will pass it along. We're trying to put some good out there in the world. We are all in this together, and I will meet you back here again tomorrow.
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1: News. I'm Therese Crowley. Iran took a five-hour pounding in a third straight night of CENTCOM airstrikes, retaliation for attacking more commercial ships in the Strait of Hormuz.
2: We're taking out all of their capability for anything having to do with the strait, with the Hormuz Strait.
1: President Trump says the U.S. now controls the strait. Lindsey Graham's sister Darlene will be sworn in this afternoon to fill out the rest of his South Carolina Senate term. Senator Ted Cruz urging the Senate to pass Graham's oil sanctions on Russia to hasten peace with Ukraine.
3: Yeah, rename it the Lindsey Graham Russia Accountability Bill. We ought to pass it into law. That's a legacy because this man ferociously loved this country, and I consider it an incredible honor that I got to be his colleague for the last 14 years.
1: Graham said he could see the prospect of peace on his final trip to Ukraine right before his death. 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
2: 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And like we always say,
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2: Got time for just one more.

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1: 1010 area weather, mostly sunny today with a 30% chance for showers and thunderstorms during the afternoon with a high of 88 and an east wind at 5 to 10. Tonight, partly cloudy with a 30% chance for overnight rain, the low 72 and an east wind at 5. Mostly sunny on Wednesday, a 50% chance for showers and thunderstorms in the afternoon, humid with a high of 88 and an east wind at 5. Partly cloudy on Wednesday night, 20% chance for rain and an overnight low of 72. And Thursday, mostly sunny, a 50% chance for rain with a high of 88.
2: 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Froggy.

Thanks for sharing your day with us. We're rolling through it one great song at a time. We'll hear from Cole Swindell as well as Ella Langley and Morgan Wallen. But right now it's Zach John King.

Thanks for sharing your day with us. We're rolling through it one great song at a time. We'll hear from Cole Swindell as well as Ella Langley and Morgan Wallen. But right now it's Zach John King.

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1: This is a Sports 731 Network Sports Update. St. Louis Cardinal outfielder Jordan Walker won the Home Run Derby Monday night during All-Star festivities in Philadelphia. Walker edged out Philly slugger Kyle Schwarber in the final round. The 96th annual All-Star game is set for tonight at 7 o'clock in Philly. The Cardinals will be represented by outfielder Jordan Walker, DH Ivan Herrera, and closer Riley O'Brien. Dylan Cease is 6-4 for the Blue Jays this year, will start for the American League, while Christopher Sanchez, who has an 11-4 record for the Phillies, will take the mound for the National League. Fox will have the coverage of the game. The World Cup semifinal round begins today as France will take on Spain in Arlington, Texas. England will play defending champion Argentina in the other semifinal round on Wednesday from Atlanta. All four semifinalists have won a World Cup, with Argentina winning three, France two, and England and Spain have won one title each. The oldest running tournament of them all is this weekend. The 154th playing of the Open will tee off from Royal Birkdale in Southport, England, beginning on Thursday. Scottie Scheffler and Rory McIlroy are the tournament favorites going into this week's play. Monday night's WNBA Finals, Atlanta downed L.A. 101-92. Phoenix lost to Minnesota 104-100. Tonight's WNBA menu features Portland at Connecticut and Washington at Toronto. Monday in the Athletes United Softball League, Texas Volts shut out the Carolina Blaze 9-0. Tonight, the Oklahoma City Spark are in Round Rock to play the Texas Volts, 6 o'clock on ESPN2. The NBA Summer League action today features the Memphis Grizzlies summer team playing Golden State at 6 o'clock on ESPN. Also on ESPN today, Denver will take on OKC. On Prime, Philadelphia will face Houston, Sacramento takes on Brooklyn, Washington plays Chicago, and the Clippers play the Lakers. And this Thursday and Friday, the Sports 731 Network will conduct the annual High School Football Preview Days. Area high school football coaches and select players will be taking part in a question and answer session in a month away from the start of the 2026 season. The Jackson area team's preview will be live Thursday evening from 5 to 7, and the Northwest Tennessee team's preview is set for Friday from 11 to 1. 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

0: That's Riley Green with Think As You Drunk. I'm Sherry Farmer, and you know I love those Out of the Ordinary holidays, and we've got a couple of them going on today, and that includes the fact that today is National Nude Day, so be careful with that one. You could get yourself in a lot of trouble. It's also National Tape Measure Day, Bastille Day, Collector Car Appreciation, and when it comes to food, it is National Mac and Cheese Day. And also, I've heard conflicting information about this day when it comes to French fries. I was told yesterday was French Friday, but I'm also hearing today is French Friday. So I think we could have 2 days for French fries. So, because they're so good. Why not, right? On the way, we got Miranda Lambert with Mama's Broken Heart.
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3: 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Tonight, partly cloudy with a 30% chance for overnight rain, the low 72 and an east wind at 5. Mostly sunny on Wednesday, a 50% chance for showers and thunderstorms in the afternoon, humid with a high of 88 and an east wind at 5. Partly cloudy on Wednesday night, 20% chance for rain and an overnight low of 72. And Thursday, mostly sunny, a 50% chance for rain with a high of 88.
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0: That's Graylin James with Water at a Wedding. And maybe there will be a wedding. This couple seems to really like themselves, plus they won some money. I'm talking about fan favorites Trinity Tatum and Bryce Detloff. They met, the very first night, and they hung out together, and they just fell in love. And they are the winners of Love Island USA Season 8. The finale was just past Sunday. The host, Ariana Madix, named them and gave them their $100,000 prize. They were very excited about that. That wraps up Season 8, but they are going to reunite at the Love Island USA Season 8 reunion special, which is ready August 31st on Peacock. And then the spinoff series, Love Island Beyond the Villa, has been renewed for season 3, and that new season will premiere in 2027 with the cast to be confirmed later this year. So looking forward to all that. And to the band Perry. They're next.
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0: Gianna Gelosi, Justices Amy Coney Barrett and Elena Kagan going before the House Appropriations Subcommittee to ask for a bigger security budget.
1: They're expected to testify on the court's proposed fiscal year 2027 budget amid efforts to beef up security. The U.S. Marshals Service says that in 2025, it saw a 57% increase in security incidents involving the judges. U.S. Marshals Service says it investigated more than 1,000 serious threats.
0: Fox's Alex Hogan this afternoon, the sister of the late Senator Lindsey Graham, going to be sworn in to serve the remainder of his term in the U.S. Senate after his unexpected death.
2: I think this is what Lindsey would have wanted, and I plan to honor him.
0: Darlene Graham was appointed to the seat by South Carolina Governor Henry McMaster yesterday. World Cup semifinals today. Spain plays France at 3 p.m. Eastern Time on Fox. 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
1: Kenton area weather, mostly sunny today with a 30% chance for showers and thunderstorms during the afternoon with a high of 88 and an east wind at 5 to 10. Tonight, partly cloudy with a 30% chance for overnight rain, the low 72 and an east wind at 5. Mostly sunny on Wednesday, a 50% chance for showers and thunderstorms in the afternoon, humid with a high of 88 and an east wind at 5. Partly cloudy on Wednesday night, 20% chance for rain and an overnight low of 72. And Thursday, mostly sunny, a 50% chance for rain with a high of 88.
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2: What took you so long? That is Jacob Hackworth. I'm simply just sharing this story. You be the judge on this one. But employees at a Granada Hills Vons grocery store, they're pretty upset after managers kept the location open for hours following a customer's death. This happened July 5th when a shopper suffered a fatal cardiac arrest. Now, the supermarket's bakery aisle, despite workers attempting CPR, so that's where this all happened. And a store supervisor reported that corporate managers instructed her to barricade the body using shopping carts and umbrellas so customers could continue shopping. Okay, this deceased individual was there for 4 hours until a mortuary arrived to remove the body. What do you think about that? On the way, we've got Thomas Rhett.
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0: Phone, keys, wallet. That's Lainey Wilson along with John Mayer. Well, this is more proof we don't have to grow up. 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Let me know if you've seen them anywhere, these Play-Doh kits for adults. I can't wait. Luke Bryan is up next with Country, and she knows it.
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1: News. I'm Therese Crowley. Oil prices up to $78 as CENTCOM pounds Iran for a third straight night for attacking ships in the Strait of Hormuz. But the new Fed chair, Kevin Warsh, testifies to the House, we will return inflation to the 2% target.
2: If we get policy right, and I can assure you we will, the inflation surge of the last 5 years will be a thing of the past.
1: And the consumer price index in June fell 0.4% to 3.5%, lowering odds that the Fed will hike interest rates in July. Lindsey Graham's sister Darlene will be sworn in as the senator from South Carolina this afternoon to fill out the rest of his term after his sudden death. The asylum seeker accused of murdering a New York mom in Ireland is arrested in his native Jordan. They met at a pro-Palestinian rally and he called her his Islamic bride. 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
15: 10-10 area weather, mostly sunny today with a 30% chance for showers and thunderstorms during the afternoon with a high of 88 and an east wind at 5 to 10. Tonight, partly cloudy with a 30% chance for overnight rain, the low 72 and an east wind at 5. Mostly sunny on Wednesday, a 50% chance for showers and thunderstorms in the afternoon, humid with a high of 88 and an east wind at 5. Partly cloudy on Wednesday night, 20% chance for rain and an overnight low of 72. And Thursday, mostly sunny, a 50% chance for rain with a high of 88.
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Shaboozey will be releasing a new album on July 31st. Here is Amen from Shaboozey along with Jelly Roll.

0: That's Cole Swindell with Girl Dad. So all this soccer stuff is winding up. Okay, what we've got left. Okay, the semifinals of the World Cup will take place today and tomorrow. Today it's France taking on Spain, then tomorrow England and Argentina. Saturday is the third place game, and on Sunday, the big championship, which includes the star-studded halftime show, which includes Justin Bieber, Madonna, Coldplay, Shakira, BTS, and Burna Boy. So it will be quite the finale. It's always good to watch the opening, and then of course when the U.S. plays, and of course when it all winds up. So Sunday, I think a lot of eyes will be on the soccer game. Taylor Swift is up next with I Knew It, I Knew You.
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0: Stan and Shay with Say So. It's time for a random stat of the day, and it is not trying... I'm not trying to be political at all. I'm just stating the facts when it comes to age. The average age for U.S. senators is 64, and the average member of Congress is 58. If you were wondering, now you know. Stick around. We'll get back to the music. We've got Brantley Gilbert up next for you with Bottoms Up.
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1: That's Hudson Westbrook with Painted You Pretty. We recently heard from Brantley Gilbert, and if you've been wondering what he's been up to, he is extending his Real American Tour further into the fall. He's got 14 new dates that's going to keep him on the road through November, and those new dates start September 24th. He'll be in Boston. He'll stop in Savannah, Cincinnati, Biloxi, and beyond before he wraps it all up November 7th in Corinth, Mississippi. Now, John Morgan, Jay Webb, and Atlas will all be joining him along the way. Pre-sales start today, and then tickets become available to the public on Friday. And also, Brantley's 8th studio album, Sins of the Father, that will be released on the 24th this month. So we're going to be seeing and hearing a lot more from Brantley real soon. Luke Combs is up next.
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1: Jerry, I hear you're still whistling.
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2: 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I learned it in church.
1: Y'all go to church on Sunday and come see Jerry on Monday through Saturday. And like we always say,
2: 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At Jerry Ward Autoplex on Railford Avenue in Union City, Tennessee.
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0: football season is getting closer, and it all starts right here. 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
1: News. I'm Chris Foster. President Trump changed his mind about imposing a toll on cargo ships for safe passage in the Strait of Hormuz, saying there will be new investments and trade deals instead. There are more airstrikes in Iran, and a blockade on Iranian ships resumes in a few hours, U.S. Central Command says, and Iran's hit more tankers in the strait.
2: There is a Dutch shipping company, Stolt Tankers, which now confirms that one of their big ships, the Stolt Magnesium, that was hit. The United Arab Emirates also had two tankers that were hit. One crew member in that case was killed.
1: Fox's Mike Tobin. Supreme Court justices at the Capitol are talking about the court's budget request, including more money for security.
3: Maybe I lack imagination, but I didn't expect that performing this service was going to put me in the position of explaining to my children what a bulletproof vest was and why I had to wear one.
1: Justice Amy Coney Barrett with Justice Elena Kagan and a House Appropriations Subcommittee. They speak to senators this afternoon. 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
8: Kenton area weather, mostly sunny this afternoon with a 30% chance for showers and thunderstorms. The high 88 and an east wind at 5 to 10. Tonight, partly cloudy with a 30% chance for overnight rain. The low 72 and an east wind at 5. Mostly sunny on Wednesday, a 50% chance for showers and thunderstorms in the afternoon. Humid with a high of 88 and an east wind at 5. Partly cloudy on Wednesday.

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That is Zach Top with South of Sanity. Happy birthday of today is your special day. Some of the celebrities you share your day with include Jane Lynch, who is 66 today. Matthew Fox is 60. Missy Gold is 56. You've got Jamie Luis Gomez, who is better known as Taboo in the Black Eyed Peas. He is 51. And

0: also turning 51 is Jamie Johnson. And the fighter Conor McGregor is 38 today. Happy birthday, everybody. Make it a good one. And stick around. We've got more music for you. We're going to hear from, let's see, we got George Burge and Luke Bryan. They're together next with Ride, Ride, Ride.
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0: Jones with 15 minutes of good news, sponsored by Baptist Memorial Hospital. 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

0: 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And if you've been wanting to go to the Grand Ole Opry, well, now's an opportunity for you to go, and you won't have to pay as much. 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
3: News. I'm Therese Crowley. Changing the terms, President Trump drops the 20% fee for protecting shipping through the Strait of Hormuz after Gulf states suggested.
4: And they said, we'd love to do it a different way. We'd love to invest in the United States with billions and billions of dollars.
3: President Trump said that's a better way and declared oil is flowing like never before after CENTCOM pounded Iran again for 5 straight hours to take out their ability to attack ships. Fed Chair Kevin Warsh testifies to the House, we will return inflation to the 2% target and make the inflation of the last 5 years a thing of the past. CPI fell in June 4/10. Despite a rehearing appeal still pending, citizen Donald Trump has just dispersed a $5 million plus civil judgment payout to New York writer E. Jean Carroll over sex abuse and defamation claims, plus $625,000 interest. 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
17: Kenton area weather, mostly sunny this afternoon with a 30% chance for showers and thunderstorms. The high 88 and an east wind at 5 to 10. Tonight, partly cloudy with a 30% chance for overnight rain. The low 72 and an east wind at 5. Mostly sunny on Wednesday, a 50% chance for showers and thunderstorms in the afternoon. Humid with a high of 88 and an east wind at 5. Partly cloudy on Wednesday night, 20% chance for rain and an overnight low of 72. And Thursday, mostly sunny, a 50% chance for rain with a high of 88.
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0: That's John Morgan with Kid Myself, and it might make you feel like a kid when you send a letter by way of a Barbie stamp. Now, the price of first class forever stamps went up over the weekend from 78 cents to 82, but they've got the new Barbie stamps. They came out on Saturday. She's dressed in 10 different outfits, including an astronaut, music star, paleontologist, sign language teacher, soccer player, and surgeon. So I hope I get some kind of a card of some sort with a Barbie stamp, you know, because you know you're not going to get a bill with that. And I'm no way am I going to send a bill out with a Barbie stamp. I mean, that's like special. So be on the lookout for those. Kitty Chesney is up next with Carry On.
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0: Ashley Cook with Baby Blues, and you have to wonder, what were they thinking, okay? Animals are so awesome, and sometimes we've watched too many cartoons, and we think, oh, they'll talk to us, we can just walk up to them, and they're going to be kind, they're going to be like, hey, human, what's up, right? No. Don't pet the fluffy cows when visiting Yellowstone National Park. A Washington State man was just walking by a bison when he stopped to take a picture, and the bison apparently didn't want his photo taken. And that upset the bison enough that he charged the man and his grandson and sent the grandfather flying. And perhaps you've seen that on social media. Ugh, that's just awful. So please, it's not worth the picture, okay? Animals are wild. Just keep that in mind. All right, I just want you safe. On the way, we'll get to Tim McGraw right after Luke Combs.
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0: Worth Your Wild, that's Russell Dickerson. Happy Tasty Tuesday, and I'm wondering if this is worth your wild. I have not tried it. I saw it. I took a picture at the grocery store. It comes in both a box form and a bag, but they're ready to eat Hostess Twinkies as well as Ding Dong's cookie dough. Let me know if you've tried these, if you've seen them. I just was like, I have other groceries, you know, and let's face it, going to the grocery store is more and more expensive by the minute. So check it out on my social, search for Sherry Farmer on Facebook, Sherry M. Farmer on Instagram, and let me know if you've tried them and what you have seen that's new and different and exciting. Your last grocery visit. Yeah, you didn't have to, you know, exactly eat it, but please feel free to share pictures too. Stella Lefty is next with Boston.
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6: Jerry, I hear you're still whistling.
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6: Got time for just one.

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1: News. I'm John Saucier. President Trump holding a bilateral meeting with the Prime Minister of Iraq at the White House, where he discussed why he abruptly abandoned a plan to impose a 20% protection fee on ships traveling through the Strait of Hormuz.
2: There's never been a time like this for the United States, with the factories, with the plants, with everything else. And we would like to invest tremendously in the United States as opposed to charging a fee. And I like that, actually, because I don't think anybody should be able to charge a fee for the strait.
1: There's a big protest outside an ICE detention facility in Scarborough, Maine this morning after the fatal shooting of a man by ICE agents in the state this week. Kelly Brennan's co-president of the Maine State Nurses Association calling for ICE to be abolished.
3: Abolish ICE!
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6: Kenton area weather, mostly sunny this afternoon with a 30% chance for showers and thunderstorms. The high 88 and an east wind at 5 to 10. Tonight, partly cloudy with a 30% chance for overnight rain. The low 72 and an east wind at 5. Mostly sunny on Wednesday, a 50% chance for showers and thunderstorms in the afternoon. Humid with a high of 88 and an east wind at 5. Partly cloudy on Wednesday night.

0: 20% chance for rain and an overnight low of 72. And Thursday, mostly sunny, a 50% chance for rain with a high of 88.
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0: just appeared the other day on the Today Show, performing as part of their city concert series, as they do every summer. Megan Maroney. Here she goes with her latest one, Medicine. Good to have you here as we play the best country. Luke Bryan is just a couple of minutes off. Keep it close.
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0: couple of artists who do not use their last name professionally. Lauren Elena Suddeth, working alongside Chase Matthew McQuitty on that track right there. That is All My Exes. Luke Combs standing by, and Jason Aldean does one written by former golfer turned country rapper Colt Ford.
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2: Credit.

Back in the day, Potts Farm was a place to go. Load a truck up, hit the dirt road. Jump the barbed wire, spread the word. Light the bonfire and call the girls. King in the can and the Marlboro man. Jack and Jim were a few good men. Where you learn how to kiss and cuss and fight too. Better watch out for the boys in blue. And all this small town, he said, she said. Ain't it funny how rumors spread? 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Man, that talk is getting old. You better mind your business, man. Watch your mouth. Before I have to knock that loud mouth out. I'm tired of talking, man. Y'all ain't listening. Them old

8 years after the success of a bar song, Shaboozy is still cranking out the good stuff. There he goes with his latest one at his Cowgirl. Old Dominion, just a couple minutes from now, we will bring you the only

0: 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Break up with him. And Zach John King is waiting in the wings, too.
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1: 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History made this afternoon as South Carolina's first ever female senator is sworn in.
2: Please raise your right hand. Do you solemnly swear?
1: Senator Chuck Grassley reading the oath to interim Senator Darlene Graham on Capitol Hill. She takes over the seat of her late brother, Lindsey Graham, who died last weekend at the age of 71. President Trump has backtracked on plans to charge ships to use the Strait of Hormuz. Fox's Jackie Einrich at the White House.
3: The president explained why he scrapped plans for the U.S. to charge a 20% fee to keep the Strait of Hormuz open. He said he doesn't fully agree with the concept of any country charging a fee for freedom of navigation.
1: The president says Middle Eastern countries would instead invest in the U.S. in exchange for use of the strait. 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
16: Kenton area weather, mostly sunny this afternoon with a 30% chance for showers and thunderstorms. The high 88 and an east wind at 5 to 10. Tonight, partly cloudy with a 30% chance for overnight rain. The low 72 and an east wind at 5. Mostly sunny on Wednesday, a 50% chance for showers and thunderstorms in the afternoon.

humid with a high of 88 and an east wind at 5. Partly cloudy on Wednesday night, 20% chance for rain and an overnight low of 72. And Thursday, mostly sunny, a 50% chance for rain with a high of 88.

She never cried in front of me. That is Toby Keith here on Froggy Now, Riley Green, and Think As You Drunk. We're playing all of your favorites for the folks over in Troy.

0: I knew it. I knew you. Taylor Swift, Gary Allen, Every Storm Runs Out of Rain. Jordan Davis and Cody Johnson coming up in just a few minutes right here on Froggy. Let's find out who's having a birthday, shall we? Our July 14th birthdays. 71426, who is having a birthday today in our local area. I want to wish a very happy one to these fine folks celebrating. Allison Strickland. Allison, hope you're having a happy one. Billy Mason. Billy, happy birthday to you. Brandy Walgren. Brandy, happy birthday. Catherine Camp also celebrating today. Catherine, happy birthday. Whitney Malasky. Whitney, happy birthday to you. Ashley Floyd. Ashley, hope you're having a happy one. Addie Poole. Addie, happy birthday. Ashley Riley's on our list. Ashley, happy birthday to you. Also got Dawn Taylor. Dawn, happy birthday. Brandy Batts. Brandy, hope you're having a happy one. Emily Norville. Emily, happy birthday to you. Leah Van Weiss. Leah, happy birthday. All these folks celebrating on July 14th. Leah, Emily, Brandy, Dawn, Ashley, Addie, Ashley, Whitney, Catherine, Brandy, Billy, and Allison. Happy birthday to all of you from all of us at Froggy 99.3.
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0: This is Northwest Tennessee's Froggy.
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0: my on horseback with Cody Johnson, Shania Twain's Man, I Feel Like a Woman. Got RD coming up in just a few. Little Russell Dickerson. Lifeline Bloodmobile. There is no mobile blood drive today, but they'll be back out tomorrow, but it's going to be real far away. Down in Corinth, Mississippi, actually. That's still in our region, our area, at the Magnolia Regional Healthcare. Pretty much all day from 7 to 4. So if you got family or friends near that area, let them know the Bloodmobile is going to be there. Otherwise, up here, 183 Sterling Farms Drive in Jackson is open tomorrow, 9 till 6. They're also open till 6 tonight. Paris, 211 Tyson Avenue, and Dyersburg, 1130 Highway 51 Bypass, both have the same hours. They'll be open today until 6 p.m., and tomorrow they'll be open 8 till 4. 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Not only do you save multiple lives with your donation, you could be driving away in a new-to-you pickup from Joe Mahan Ford, a beautiful Oxford white Ford Maverick XLT. Remember, they still need type O negative. That is the only blood type that is the universal blood type that mixes with everybody's. It's the one they go to in emergency situations when they don't have time to test out the blood type. They can give them type O negative and everything's okay. And it's a very small percentage of people actually have that. 6 to 7% of the population has a type O negative. So if you know that you are, please give as much as you can. You can donate every 8 weeks.
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1: News. I'm John Saucier. President Trump giving up his demand for a 20% reimbursement fee on cargo passing through the Strait of Hormuz. Texas Republican Representative Michael McCaul on Fox says,
2: I don't like validating this idea of a 20% toll on ships going through. So if it doesn't make it right if we do it, and we thought it was wrong when they did it.
1: Instead, the president is looking for trade and investment from allies who are using these straits. Senate Minority Leader Chuck Schumer speaking on an ICE shooting yesterday in Biddeford, Maine. He notes that if specific legislation had been passed, body cameras could have been utilized during this incident.
3: If Republicans had passed our bill, there would be body cameras, proper agent ID, warrant requirements, and other common sense reforms, and these killings might not have happened.
1: No video evidence was obtained from the shooting. The case is under investigation. 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
2: Kenton area weather, mostly sunny this afternoon with a 30% chance for showers and thunderstorms. The high 88 and an east wind at 5 to 10. Tonight, partly cloudy with a 30% chance for overnight rain. The low 72 and an east wind at 5. Mostly sunny on Wednesday, a 50% chance for showers and thunderstorms in the afternoon. Humid with a high of 88 and an east wind at 5. Partly cloudy on Wednesday night, 20% chance for rain and an overnight low of 72. And Thursday, mostly sunny, a 50% chance for rain with a high of 88.
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5: Reddit.

That is Woman here on Froggy. That is Woman here on Froggy. Now, Megan Maroney's Beautiful Things as we're playing all of your favorites. You may have heard me talking about this one yesterday. Megan's got a brand new perfume that is coming out that you can pre-order. It's called Calliope. C-A-L-L-I-O-P-E. So check it out, I guess, through her website.

0: Mayor, phone, keys, wallet, as we're playing all of your favorites. Blake Shelton, God Gave Me You. Megan Maroney in there with Beautiful Things. Got some Sam Hunt and Toby Keith coming up in just a few minutes right here on Froggy 99.3. Let's take a look at some things that are going on as far as random facts today. Facts that you probably wouldn't know if it didn't take. Facts you should retain in your brain if you like to play trivia at your local bar or restaurant. Some of these things can pop up from time to time. We'll get started with this one. Abraham Lincoln's son, Robert, wasn't at the theater when his dad was assassinated in 1865, but he was there when two other presidents were killed. He was with James Garfield at a train station in Washington, D.C. when he was assassinated in 1881, and he was in the same building in New York when William McKinley was assassinated in 1901. So his father was assassinated, and he was present when two other presidents were assassinated. That's Robert Lincoln. Frisson. Frisson. F-R-I-S-S-O-N is the term for when good music affects you so much it gives you goosebumps. I get that quite a bit. The population of Washington, D.C. jumps 79% every day when people commute in. Boston has the second biggest daily jump at 40%. Houston is third with 28%. Not that many people live in those towns, but people drive in to work. You know, China drinks 38% of the alcohol in the world, but nothing you've ever heard of. 99.5% of all alcohol they drink is a liquor that is called Baijiu. And Pennsylvania is misspelled on the Liberty Bell. It only has one of the first two N's. Now, it wasn't wrong at the time the bell was made because a few different spellings were used. But it's been wrong since they settled on one official spelling containing two N's in Pennsylvania. Random facts for your Tuesday.
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0: Water at a Wedding. It's Graylin James, Sam Hunt's 23. The music of Shaboozy coming up in just a few minutes. Well, join them at Scott's Grill Thursday, July 23rd from 6 till 10 for a fundraiser for Wreaths Across America. It is a 1920s jazz-themed murder mystery. Step back in time to the roaring 20s and solve a thrilling murder mystery while enjoying some jazz and dinner. It costs $40 per person. The reservations are required by July 20th, which is this coming Monday. Contact Scott's Grill to reserve your seat at 731-599-1240. 731-599-1240. Your reservation sponsors a wreath for a veteran. You know, they put these wreaths out at Christmas time on veterans' graves. A great cause, the Scott's Grill, 130 South First Street in Union City, hosting this fundraiser. And like I said, your donation to attend this goes towards sponsoring a wreath. Some individuals will have specific parts in this interactive event to provide information necessary to solve the mystery. Even if you do not have a specific part, they encourage you to get involved, dress in costume, ask questions, dance, eat, enjoy. Prizes will be awarded too. It's going to be a great night. Thursday, July 23rd from 6 to 10 at Scott's Grill in Union City for a good cause.
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0: Say so. Say so. It's Dan and Shay on Froggy 99.3. Toby Keith, and I want to talk about me. Got Shaboozy and good news in that set. Jordan Davis coming up in just a few minutes. A little low cash on the way as well as we play all of your favorites right here on Froggy. Bunny XO. She spoke about her and Jelly Roll's divorce on her podcast recently, but has since taken the episode down. It was one of her highest viewed episodes and earned her about $100,000. She said, quote, "I took it down because I realized I just don't want one of the hardest moments of my life to become a permanent headline. I don't want to live in that. I don't care about the money. If I cared about the money, I would have left it up and let it get another 100 grand in views." So she's trying to heal through all of this. So she's taking that down. So if you didn't get a chance to hear it, it's gone now. But that was definitely one of the most viewed podcasts that she's got up.
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I Can't Love You Anymore, Ella Langley and Morgan Wallen here on Froggy. Now, Jordan Davis and What My World Spins Around. Gonna be the Axis. I mean, that's what usually the world spins around. I love

0: From the C.R. 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
1: Fox News, I'm Tom Graham. The U.S. military says it reimposed its blockade of Iranian ports. The Pentagon also launching fresh strikes against Iran. Fox's Lucas Tomlinson.
2: Despite the American bombardment over the past week, Iran has been launching attacks of its own against neighboring Gulf states, including Kuwait and Bahrain, where U.S. troops are housed.
1: Pentagon says more than 50,000 U.S. service members remain deployed across the Middle East. Immigration enforcement is pausing most traffic stops to allow agents to go through more training. Fox's Alexis McAdams.
3: A pause in most vehicle stops during immigration enforcement operations follows two fatal ICE-involved shootings in less than a week. One was yesterday morning in the state of Maine, where DHS says a migrant who was in the country illegally was shot and killed by an ICE agent.
1: Now, another ICE-involved shooting happened in Texas. Both encounters have led to anti-ICE protests. 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
1: Kenton area weather, mostly sunny this afternoon with a 30% chance for showers and thunderstorms. The high 88 and an east wind at 5 to 10. Tonight, partly cloudy with a 30% chance for overnight rain. The low 72 and an east wind at 5. Mostly sunny on Wednesday, a 50% chance for showers and thunderstorms in the afternoon. Humid with a high of 88 and an east wind at 5. Partly cloudy on Wednesday night, 20% chance for rain and an overnight low of 72. And Thursday, mostly sunny, a 50% chance for rain with a high of 88.
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1: It doesn't matter. It's 5 o'clock somewhere.
0: It's always on 5 in Margaritaville, come to think of it.
1: I heard that.
0: You've been there, haven't you?
1: Yes, sir.
0: I've seen your boat there.

Kenny Chesney, Carry On here on Froggy. You got me, the Finch Frog, playing your favorites, kicking off the Froggy Hoppy Hour, sponsored by Blackwell Automotive in Union City. Here's one from Riley Green, and Change My Mind on the 14th day of July.

0: That's Emerson Drive and Fall Into Me. Brooks and Dunn doing a little boot scooting boogie as we took it back for a few. Riley Green changed my mind in there as well. Got that Stella Lefty everybody's talking about. Jason Aldean coming up as well. It's all right here on Froggy 99.3. 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

0: Easy to Love, a little Dustin Lynch on Froggy. Jason Aldean on that Night Train. Music from Chris Jansen coming up in just a few minutes. Well, is your truck or car running rough? 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

0: Time for a Girl with Chris Jansen, Morgan Wallen, Justin Case, Blake and Gwen, Nobody But You. 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
1: Fox News, I'm Tom Graham. The U.S. military says it reimposed its blockade of Iranian ports. The Pentagon also launching fresh strikes against Iran. Fox's Lucas Tomlinson.
2: Despite the American bombardment over the past week, Iran has been launching attacks of its own against neighboring Gulf states, including Kuwait and Bahrain, where U.S. troops are housed.
1: Pentagon says more than 50,000 U.S. service members remain deployed across the Middle East. Immigration enforcement is pausing most traffic stops to allow agents to go through more training. Fox's Alexis McAdams.
3: Most vehicle stops during immigration enforcement operations follows two fatal ICE-involved shootings in less than a week. One was yesterday morning in the state of Maine, where DHS says a migrant who was in the country illegally was shot and killed by an ICE agent.
1: Now another ICE-involved shooting happened in Texas. Both encounters have led to anti-ICE protests. 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

0: Kenton area weather, mostly sunny this afternoon with a 30% chance for showers and thunderstorms. The high 88 and an east wind at 5 to 10. Tonight, partly cloudy with a 30% chance for overnight rain. The low 72 and an east wind at 5. Mostly sunny on Wednesday, a 50% chance for showers and thunderstorms in the afternoon. Humid with a high of 88 and an east wind at 5. Partly cloudy on Wednesday night, 20% chance for rain and an overnight low of 72. And Thursday, mostly sunny, a 50% chance for rain with a high of 88.
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0: That's Luke Bryan, country, and she knows it. Rascal Flatts, Me and My Gang, the music of Justin Moore, Joe Nichols, and John Morgan. A lot of J names coming up in just a few minutes right here on Froggy 99.3. Take a look at some country music news today. What is going on? We just played some Jelly Roll. Jelly says that he can't have a cheat meal because it'll lead to a five-day food bender. That's right. He's keeping it real when he talks about his health journey, especially his relationship with food. He says, I'm sure you're familiar with the concept of a cheat meal when you take a break from your diet and eat whatever you want. Well, Jelly can't have one of those. He says the moment he lets himself have a treat, it could turn into a five-day food bender. It recently happened to him. He said, quote, I've been overeating the last 3 or 4 days, and I was feeling myself stress eat. The addict in me came out. Jelly ate a dairy-free skillet cookie, but instead of just having one, he ate four, and then he continued to have a sweet tooth and later got peanut butter fluff, then went looking for a chocolate bar while at a rest stop. If you can relate, he has some advice for you. He says, give yourself grace on those days. You eat four skillet cookies, I'm still doing it. He says, the problem is it starts compounding in the days. It's okay to have a bad meal. It's okay to have a bad day. But you just can't do two in a row. Start making that rule. Like, I don't have more than one. No two bad days.
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0: Hit Myself, John Morgan, Justin Moore of Time's Ticking, and Joe Nichols in that set. Dan and Shay and Justin Bieber, and also some Morgan Wallen coming up in just a few minutes as we're playing all of your favorites right here on Froggy 99.3. Let's take a look at some things that are going on around our area. Some different events happening this coming week. Let's see. We do have Heritage Series. 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

0: Cole Swindell and Girl Dad. Have you seen the video that's been going around with Cole Swindell? He's doing sound check. It looks like maybe at a rodeo or a county fair or something like that. And a little girl and her family standing there. She starts yelling at him, "Play It's Carolina." So he's like, "Is this your own private concert?" Well, he does it for her anyway. She's like probably about 7-8 years old. And loving it. She's singing along. And afterwards, she got to meet him, got some autographs and stuff. So it's really cool. And then her mom went on social media after he made the post about it, saying that, you know, can't even express how much it meant to her. She is your biggest fan, and she's been talking about it nonstop. So thank you so much for a memory that I know will last a lifetime. We can't wait to see you again. That's what being famous is all about, giving back. When you can do that and change someone's life and just make a moment for them that they're going to talk about for the rest of their lives, that's definitely what it's all about. I love seeing these sports videos where people do stuff for the kids or somebody, an adult in the stands who gives a ball to a kid, and then they treat that guy to some cool stuff because, you know, he was able to make a kid's day. So that's pretty cool for Cole Swindell, for sure.
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0: getting closer, and it all starts right here. 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

It's Morgan Wallen. It's a Jason Aldean with a whiskey drink. I'm going to go have a few, watch a little All-Star game. See you back here tomorrow afternoon starting at 3. As always, money back to the pet population. Save your pets. Stay tuned. Bye, buddy.

0: From the C.R. 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
1: Fox News, I'm Tom Graham. The U.S. military says it reimposed its blockade of Iranian ports. The Pentagon also launching fresh strikes against Iran. Fox's Lucas Tomlinson.
2: Despite the American bombardment over the past week, Iran has been launching attacks of its own against neighboring Gulf states, including Kuwait and Bahrain, where U.S. troops are housed.
1: Pentagon says more than 50,000 U.S. service members remain deployed across the Middle East. Immigration enforcement is pausing most traffic stops to allow agents to go through more training. Fox's Alexis McAdams.
3: The pause in most vehicle stops during immigration enforcement operations follows two fatal ICE-involved shootings in less than a week. One was yesterday morning in the state of Maine, where DHS says a migrant who was in the country illegally was shot and killed by an ICE agent.
1: Now another ICE-involved shooting happened in Texas. Both encounters have led to anti-ICE protests. America's listening to Fox News.
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6: That heat's going to be out there for one more day.
7: Temperatures being 30 degrees above average.
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